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I'm Mike Waterman. So if you love good food and good drinks, you're going to want to check this out. Indulge Sonoma is happening September 15th at the Backdrop in Santa Rosa with more than 50 local restaurants, wineries, breweries, and we'll have a chance for you to win tickets starting Monday.

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1: It's a slow drive on Highway 12. Either let's get on back eastbound, that drive out of Sebastopol. It's going to be a slow one into Santa Rosa, while westbound 12, too. It's about a 28-minute delay for heading to 116. So Lakeville Highway does fill in eastbound. It's going to take you 23 minutes to reach 121. But better news in Roner Park, cleaned up that four-car wreck on the way northbound before Wilfred. Has traffic a little bit slow from Roner Park Expressway. Valerie Grant with your North Bay traffic update.
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8: We're expecting more patchy fog late tonight, otherwise increasing clouds. Lows tonight in the mid-50s. Cloudy for tomorrow morning with patchy fog before 10 a.m. Becoming mostly sunny and breezy by afternoon with highs tomorrow in the low 80s.

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1: Cleaning up a couple of minor accidents out there, like in Calistoga. We got that wreck north 29 before Tubbs. It's all off to the right shoulder. Then in Roner Park City Street, Stony Point Road northbound at Wilfred. This wreck was affecting the intersection. Some crowding on eastbound 12 as you leave Sebastopol into Santa Rosa. The drive into Windsor looking much better. 101 southbound, it's a 16-minute drive into downtown Santa Rosa. Valerie Grant with your North Bay traffic update.
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0: 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I'm Mike Waterman. REO Speedwagon was one of the first rock bands to score big with power ballads in the 80s. They had the good fortune of being one of the hottest bands in America when MTV launched on August 1st, 1981, so the network played their videos. The band's first number one hit is up next to start another hour of America's Greatest Hits, brought to you by River Rock Casino. 102.7 The
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0: REO Speedwagon practically invented the power ballad with this song from their High Infidelity album. 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And this was their first number one hit, Keep On Loving You, on 102.7.

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0: Just one crash left in Roner Park, and it's on the shoulder of Stony Point Road northbound at Wilfred. CHP is still out there. So some residual delays, Grab and Seen Highway westbound. That's setting you back an hour to reach Highway 1. And looking good out of Windsor on 101 South by the drive into downtown Santa Rosa. Now just 12 minutes, so a 3-minute delay, not bad. Looking much better out of Sebastopol eastbound 12 from Main Street into Santa Rosa. Valerie Grant with your North Bay traffic update.
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6: 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Republicans are in Sonoma County. 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The Sonoma County Republican Convention, Saturday, August 29th. Be there.
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Wolf. Rewinds 1974. Americans endure gas lines and sharply increased prices due to the oil embargo. Jerry Brown succeeds Ronald Reagan as governor of California. It's a Democrat sweep countrywide following Watergate. In Sonoma County, voters approve $44 million to help with Warm Springs Dam and Reservoir construction. And if you were listening to the radio, you'll remember this as The Wolf Rewinds 1974.

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3: They say that breakfast is the most important meal of the day, and I agree. 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
1: Good morning, Sonoma County. It's Thursday, August 20th, and our top stories this half hour from the newsroom. President Trump is escalating pressure on Iran, announcing what he called an economic D-Day on Truth Social following failed negotiations. Calling it unprecedented economic warfare, the president warned that Tehran and any nation offering it a lifeline will face maximum isolation. Top California Democrats are campaigning against Prop 39, arguing the voter ID measure would create unnecessary hurdles and carry a price tag in the tens to hundreds of millions. Meanwhile, supporters, including state Republicans, say the proposed ID requirements for in-person and mail-in ballots are crucial to strengthening election confidence. Santa Rosa is moving ahead with plans to relocate City Hall two blocks north after the City Council unanimously approved trading properties with the former AT&T building on 3rd Street. The move, plus renovations, will run about $22 million up front, but officials say it avoids roughly $100 million in costly repairs needed to the current aging campus. In sports, Victor Barracuda's lone RBI behind five shutout innings from Adrian Hauser pushed the Giants past the Guardians 1-0, snapping San Francisco's two-game skid ahead of today's series finale. Switching over to the gridiron, preseason NFL action kicks off tonight as the Chargers host the 49ers in Inglewood, with both teams planning to play some starters, while the Raiders head to Houston to take on the Texans. And for your forecast, a mix of clouds, fog, and some mist this morning. And later this afternoon, we can look to more clouds to give us daytime highs in the mid-70s. Looking ahead, temps are expected to reach the mid to high 80s over the weekend. Sonoma County, you are now up to date. From the newsroom, I'm Jeff Woodworth.
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12: All right, guys, here we go. A little after 6 o'clock on a Thursday morning. Rockin' Ricky Michaels here. Good stuff on the way from Kansas. Whitney Houston, Natalie Imbruglia on the way, along with Tommy Two Tone with 8675309. Also got the Human League, Survivor, some Rod Stewart, Queen, and Madonna. And we're going to rewind the year 1982. All coming up this hour on The Wolf.

0: First check of the roadways, making sure you got a good ride on this Thursday morning with your Wolf Traffic Watch.
1: You're still moving at or near the speed limit for the commute. Southbound 101 looking good. Cotati Grade, no issues south. Petaluma, we're looking good. 121 and no troubles to report for 12. Smooth sailing so far. Heading through Glen Ellen. Nice drive into Sebastopol and pretty quiet for Gravenstein as well as Lakeville Highway. Abba Lane with your North Bay traffic update.
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1: Doctors implant the world's first permanent man-made heart in Dr. Barney Clark. Soviet leader Leonid Brezhnev dies and is succeeded by Yuri Andropov. In Sonoma County, the sheriff's office is the talk of the town with their new bomb wagon, a big water-filled barrel on a trailer. And if you were listening to the radio, you'll remember this as The Wolf Rewinds 1982.

America's greatest hits, 102.7 The Wolf. It's Rockin' Ricky Michaels. And anytime you want to know what's on the air, just text us. But please use the two words, now playing. The number, 707-636-1027. And when you text us, we will text you back telling you exactly what's on the air right now. So when you get a second, go ahead and give it a try. I'll wait.

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1: Good morning, Sonoma County. It's Thursday, August 20th, and our top stories this half hour from the newsroom. The national debt has officially crossed the $40 trillion mark earlier than expected, driven in part by lost revenue after courts struck down several of President Trump's tariffs. With the borrowing cap set at $41.1 trillion, lawmakers in Washington are nearing another high-stakes debate over raising the debt ceiling. A new UC Berkeley Institute of Governmental Studies poll reveals California Democrats are leaning progressive, though a sharp generational split shows voters over 65 heavily favor mainstream candidates, while those under 40 favor Democratic socialists. The survey also evaluated how open voters are to candidates backed by the Republican Party or MAGA alignment. For the first time in nearly seven decades, passenger rail service is returning to Geyserville after Smart Board members unanimously approved adding a new station stop along its future northern extension. The Press Democrat reports moving forward off a wave of strong local support. Officials say segmenting the build through Geyserville will officially help secure funding to reach the ultimate destination in Cloverdale. In sports, Victor Barracuda's lone RBI behind five shutout innings from Adrian Hauser pushed the Giants past the Guardians 1-0, snapping San Francisco's two-game skid ahead of today's series finale. Switching over to the gridiron, preseason NFL action kicks off tonight as the Chargers host the 49ers in Inglewood, with both teams planning to play some starters, while the Raiders head to Houston to take on the Texans. And for your forecast, a mix of clouds, fog, and some mist this morning. And later this afternoon, we can look to more cloudy skies to give us daytime highs in the mid-70s. Looking ahead, temps are expected to reach the mid to high 80s over the weekend. Sonoma County, you are now up to date. From the newsroom, I'm Jeff Woodworth.
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5: 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Now, it could save drivers billions of dollars annually while reducing gasoline and electricity demand. 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
1: We had a stall, Cotati, southbound 101 at the Sierra Avenue on-ramp there. It's off to the side, not affecting lanes, but just kind of a heads up there. South 101, otherwise, we're looking good traveling south of Petaluma. There is a pocket of traffic before you get out to San Antonio, and westbound 121, heavy and slow, approaching and passing Old Sonoma Road, more traffic right at Napa Road. I'm Elaine with your North Bay traffic update.
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1: Good morning, Sonoma County. It's Thursday, August 20th, and our top stories this half hour from the newsroom. A new Pew Research Center survey shows growing caution around artificial intelligence, with 52% of Americans saying they feel more concerned than excited about its role in daily life. That ties the previous peak recorded in 2023, reflecting a persistent public skepticism as the technology continues to expand. The Trump administration is proposing to eliminate the roadless rule, which would open over 4 million acres of California National Forest to potential logging and road construction. While federal officials argue the move gives local managers needed flexibility to reduce wildfire risk, critics and state leaders contend new roads actually increase fire hazards and that the proposal is now facing public review. Attorneys for the seven women suing former Windsor Mayor Dominic Fapoli have rested their civil case, handing the floor to defense lawyers who have begun calling witnesses to challenge the sexual assault claims. Fapoli himself is expected to take the stand in the coming days as the defense continues its effort to refute allegations spanning nearly two decades. In sports, Victor Barrichotto drove in the game's only run while Adrian Hauser threw five scoreless innings, leading the Giants to a 1-0 win over the Guardians to break a two-game slump before today's finale. And preseason NFL football returns tonight as the Chargers take on the 49ers in Inglewood and the Raiders travel to face the Texans in Houston. And for your forecast, a mix of clouds, fog, and some mist this morning. And later this afternoon, we can look to more clouds to give us daytime highs in the mid-70s. Looking ahead, temps are expected to reach the mid to high 80s over the weekend. Sonoma County, you are now up to date. From the newsroom, I'm Jeff Woodworth.
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6: Guys, here we go. Another hour of America's greatest hits. Good stuff on the way from Billy Joel. Got Rockwell, REM, some Bryan Adams mixed in, along with, let's see, Pat Benatar. Also got Prince, Smash Mouth, the Bee Gees, Tears for Fears, as well as Billy Ocean on the way. And we're going to rewind the year 1985. All that and more this hour on 102.7 The Wolf. Good morning.

0: 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Another check of the roadways. We always give you traffic at the 15s and 45s with your Wolf Traffic Watch.
1: We've got some traffic. Cotati Grade, southbound 101, approaching and passing the Pepper Road on-ramp, and we'll pick up before you get out to Petaluma Boulevard North. By the way, an earlier stall in the area that has cleared. Looks good for the ride south of Petaluma. And westbound 121, the bulk of the traffic before and right at Napa Road. Looks good for 12. I'm Elaine with your North Bay traffic update.
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Headlines 1985. The death of actor Rock Hudson stimulates a new awareness of the deadly and rapidly spreading AIDS disease. Congress enacts a law imposing new restrictions on federal spending. Back to the Future is the most popular movie of the year, while Out of Africa, starring Robert Redford and Meryl Streep, is the year's big Oscar winner. In Santa Rosa, popular spots like Leatherby's Family Creamery become favorite student hangouts, and the new Coke debacle makes an impact, with the community embracing classic Coke when it returns. And if you were listening to the radio, you'll remember this as The Wolf Rewinds 1985.

America's greatest hits, 102.7 The Wolf. It's Rock and Ricky Michaels. So the Giants got an earlier game today. They're going to be taking on the Guardians in Cleveland. 10-10 will be the first pitch. And then it's on to Boston to take on the Red Sox Friday with a 4-10.

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1: Good morning, Sonoma County. It's Thursday, August 20th, and our top stories this half hour from the newsroom. President Trump warned that Iran will now face unprecedented economic warfare and isolation after failing to make a deal. In a Truth Social post, he also cautioned that any nation continuing to do business with the Islamic Republic will suffer severe economic consequences. Leading California Democrats are actively campaigning against Prop 39, claiming the measure creates unnecessary hurdles for voters and carries a massive price tag. Conversely, state Republicans and supporters argue that mandatory ID requirements for in-person and mail-in ballots are essential for restoring confidence in elections. Santa Rosa is proceeding with plans to shift City Hall two blocks north after the City Council unanimously backed a property exchange for the former AT&T building on 3rd Street. Although acquiring and renovating the new space will cost roughly $22 million up front, city leaders emphasize the move saves money long term by avoiding an estimated $100 million in repairs required for the current aging campus. In sports, Victor Barrichotto drove in the game's only run while Adrian Hauser threw five scoreless innings, leading the Giants to a 1-0 win over the Guardians to break a two-game slump before today's finale. And preseason NFL football returns tonight as the Chargers take on the 49ers in Inglewood and the Raiders travel to face the Texans in Houston. And for your forecast, a mix of clouds, fog, and some mist this morning, and later this afternoon, we can look to more clouds to give us daytime highs in the mid-70s. Looking ahead, temps are expected to reach

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0: going to be creeping up on 8 o'clock before you know it, so let's get another check on that commute with your Wolf Traffic Watch.
1: Slow for the Cotati Grade commute. Southbound 101 traffic begins there by the Railroad Avenue on-ramp. All that stop and go heading out to just before Petaluma Boulevard North. An earlier stall within that stretch that has cleared. Not too bad traveling northbound 101. No problems to report for 12. And westbound 121 slows by Old Sonoma Road and minor slowing by Napa Road. Abilene with your North Bay traffic update.
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1: Good morning, Sonoma County. It's Thursday, August 20th, and our top stories this half hour from the newsroom. The U.S. national debt has officially crossed the $40 trillion mark, hitting the milestone earlier than financial analysts anticipated. Treasury officials say the surge was driven in part by lost revenue after courts overturned several of President Trump's key tariffs. Democrat Xavier Becerra announced he will participate in multiple debates ahead of the November election against Republican opponent Steve Hilton. The agreement comes after Hilton publicly criticized Becerra for keeping a low profile on the campaign trail, despite polling showing Becerra maintaining a significant lead. Passenger rail service is set to return to Geyserville for the first time in nearly 70 years after the Smart Board unanimously greenlit a new station stop along its future northern expansion. Driven by strong community backing, transit officials note that building out the line through Geyserville creates a strategic stepping stone towards securing the necessary funding to reach the project's final destination in Cloverdale. In sports, Victor Barrichotto provided the sole RBI while Adrian Hauser tossed five shutout innings, propelling the Giants to a 1-0 victory over the Guardians to snap a two-game skid ahead of today's series finale. Meanwhile, NFL preseason action kicks off tonight, featuring the 49ers visiting the Chargers in Inglewood and the Raiders heading to Houston to take on the Texans. And for your forecast, a mix of clouds, fog, and some mist this morning. Later this afternoon, we can look to more clouds to give us daytime highs in the mid-70s. Looking ahead, temps are expected to reach the mid to high 80s over the weekend. Sonoma County, you are now up to date. From the newsroom, I'm Jeff Woodworth.
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7: A little after 8, and we're locked and loaded with another hour of America's greatest hits. Good stuff on the way from Denise Williams, Wham, Van Halen, Fleetwood Mac is in the mix, along with Whitesnake, A Flock of Seagulls, Bill Collins mixed in, as well as Jake Giles and Rick Astley. And we're going to rewind the year 1976. Coming up right here on The Wolf.

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When you do, turn up the songs you'll always remember. 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
1: We've got a crash now, Katani Grade, southbound 101, right past the Sierra Avenue on-ramp there. Two cars moved off to the right side, and all that stop and go to right before Petaluma Boulevard North. And if you're traveling northbound 101, now slows right around Roner Park Expressway, off and on stretches, getting out to about College Avenue, and slow westbound 12 into Sebastopol. I'm Elaine with your North Bay Traffic Update.
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1: Melvin Dumar says Howard Hughes' will, leaving him $100 million, has made his life a living nightmare. The latest workshop craze sweeping the nation. Assertiveness training. In Sonoma County, 10,000 show up at the 4-H annual Chicken Cube with a Frisbee exhibition by several experts from SSU. And if you were listening to the radio, you'll remember this as The Wolf Rewinds 1976.

America's greatest hits, 102.7 The Wolf. Rock and Ricky Michaels on this Thursday, and well, coming up a little later on, it's going to be the summer concert series in the Windsor Town Green. It all kicks off at the Farmer's Market starting around 5 o'clock. Then Notorious takes the stage at 6. And make sure you get there early so you can get your spot, okay?

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1: Good morning, Sonoma County. It's Thursday, August 20th, and our top stories this half hour from the newsroom. President Trump declared that the U.S. is launching a crushing economic operation against Iran after the nation failed to reach a deal. In a True Social post, he warned that Iran will now face unprecedented economic warfare and isolation on a global scale.

0: propelling the Giants to a 1-0 victory over the Guardians to snap a 2-game skid ahead of today's series finale. Meanwhile, more NFL preseason action kicks off tonight, featuring the 49ers visiting the Chargers in Inglewood and the Raiders heading to Houston to take on the Texans. And for your forecast, a mix of clouds and fog this morning. Later this afternoon, we can look to more clouds to give us daytime highs in the mid-70s. Looking ahead, temps are expected to reach the mid to high 80s over the weekend. Sonoma County, you are now up to date. From the newsroom, I'm Jeff Woodworth.
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5: 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And I have already seen this in action, meaning a lot of folks getting pulled over in school zones. Just to let you know, they dropped it from 25 to 20 in the school zone. So yeah, you've been warned. Be careful when you go through those school zones.

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0: check of the roadways as we get closer to 9 o'clock and the kickoff to the 9 to 5 workday with your Wolf Traffic Watch.
1: We still have a crash, Katani Grade, South 101 by the Sierra Avenue on-ramp. Heavy traffic on the approach and continues slow to just before Petaluma Boulevard North. Northbound 101, the bog down begins there right by the golf course exit heading out to about College. And then looks like very heavy traffic westbound on 12 starts to slow there at Fulton Road all the way into Sebastopol. Abilene with your North Bay traffic update.
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I'm rocking Ricky Michaels, the 9 to 5 workday. And for the first time in 15 years, 7-Up is changing its recipe. They say the new version will be hitting the store soon. It'll no longer be lemon-lime soda. Instead, it'll be lime-lemon soda. I guess I should.

0: 102.7 The Wolf. Rock and Ricky Michaels here, going to the phones. Hi, what's your name? Where are you calling from? What can we do for you?
1: Hey, this is Jeff of Santa Rosa. I love the Wolf.
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1: 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Thank you.

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0: Well, we had a little bit of a foggy and cloudy start this morning. We'll get some gradual sunshine, if not already. 82 for the high. Cloudy tonight, getting down to 56. Looks like we'll be partly sunny for Friday as well as Saturday, and expect the highs to be anywhere from the low to mid 80s.

0: Stick around. Going to kick off another hour of America's Greatest Hits. Got a great tune from June of 1986. The album was Count Three and Pray, and this was part of a huge motion picture soundtrack as well. 102.7 The
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0: 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This song is going to be from June of 1986. Count Three and Pray was the name of the album, and yes, part of a huge motion picture soundtrack as well.
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0: 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Bye-bye.

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Thanks so much for listening to us. Tire Irons Garage and RC Electric. You know, we love it when we find out we're part of your work day. And if you listen to us while at work, text us where you're at, 707-636-1027. And we'll thank you personally on the air for listening.

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Ryan, I got a very important question for you. Do you make it an important thing to get yourself a little sweet treat? I think you should. I'm a firm believer everyone should get a little treat to celebrate even small accomplishments. And I plan rewarding myself with a Cinnabon tonight because I worked out this morning. Does it cancel itself out?

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0: Peter Frampton wrote, "Baby, I Love Your Way," after being inspired by the feeling of watching the sun go down and wanting to share that moment with someone. 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

Sarah Quinn. You know, we are pretty up to date with technology. 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Compatible with any smartphone. And it's a pretty handy game little thing. You can listen to us anywhere. You can get up to date on local news, entertainment news, local events. And did I mention it's free?

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0: got a heart classic coming up for you, and it sounds like it came straight out of a dream, and the lyrics were actually written that way. 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

Sarah Quinn on 102.7 The Wolf. While we're playing all of America's greatest hits, there might be a great hit that for some reason you just can't remember the name of, and you're like, man, that used to be my favorite song. How can I not remember that? 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

0: Sarah Quinn here on 102.7 The Wolf. And you know what? I think it's time to take a request. You can call 707-636-1027 anytime to tell me the songs you want to hear. Okay, friend, tell me what you got.
1: My name is Isaac Sandoval. He's here in Santa Rosa. And I like to request the Bengals, Walk Like an Egyptian. For my friend, I'll be listening to you every day. Thank you very much. Take care.

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0: Third Eye Blind hit was designed to sound ridiculously upbeat, even while telling a much darker story. 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
5: 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Be there.
0: That sunny guitar sound and semi-charmed life was intentional. 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

2.7 The Wolf. I'm Sarah Quinn, local Broadway enthusiast, which is why I am so excited about Broadway Under the Stars this Saturday at the Sonoma Valley Field of Dreams. It's gonna be Mamma Mia. They have Mamma Mia on the stage. How awesome is that? It's starting at 7 p.m. I would get tickets now.

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0: John hit coming up is about the strange kind of loneliness where you know someone loves you, but they're still far away. 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
6: 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Be there.
0: Have you ever missed someone so much that it actually starts to hurt? And if there's distance between you two, it makes it even harder. That's what, I guess what they call it, the blues is all about. Here's Elton

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Text the name of your workplace to 707-636-1027, just like S&J Motorcycles and Keith Young Construction did. Thanks so much for listening to us while you're at work, guys.

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I'm a big believer that we should normalize being excited about extremely boring things. Because there's only so much excitement in life. There's a lot of mundane. And if you find excitement in the mundane, then everything's exciting. For example, I just bought brand new dish towels that have

0: Wonder's hit coming up has a little musical surprise hiding in the background. 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

102.7 The Wolf. I'm Mike Waterman. So if you love good food and good drinks, you're going to want to check this out. Indulge Sonoma is happening September 15th at the Backdrop in Santa Rosa, with more than 50 local restaurants, wineries, breweries, and distilleries all coming together for a great afternoon, all to benefit Becoming Independent. 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

0: 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I'm Mike Waterman, and we play your requests. If there's a song that you'd like to hear, you can call us anytime, 707-636-1027. Hey, what can I do for you?
1: Hello, this is Anton. I'm from Santa Rosa. I'm just calling to say I love you guys. You guys are one of the best stations I've ever listened to in my life. Thank you for what you do, and I wanted to request a song. It's called Forever Young. You guys rock. Thank you.

0: 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Petaluma, see what you've been missing. 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
4: Mostly cloudy and windy tonight, lows in the mid-50s. Mostly cloudy tomorrow morning, but gradually becoming sunny. Highs tomorrow around 80. And the weekend looks good. Sunny both days and highs in the mid-80s.

0: Let's do our first check of your Thursday Sonoma County commute. Here's Valerie and your Wolf Traffic Watch.
1: Some very slow traffic on eastbound 37, but at least they cleared up that crash just east of Sears Point Road. It was blocking the left lane. Everything's been reopened, but traffic has just really stopped from Lakeville Highway. It's been an hour drive time, by the way, leaving Novato to reach the Sonoma Raceway. Big delays, 53-minute delay there. So wreck in Healdsburg in the left lane when the wind southbound before Dry Creek, getting that clear to the shoulder. Valerie Graham with your North Bay traffic update.
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0: 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I'm Mike Waterman. The inspiration for the first hit for Men at Work came from the shady neighborhood where they lived in 1981. 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
0: Colin Hay wrote a song for the first Men at Work album that was inspired by the shady characters who lived in his neighborhood at the time. It was released in Australia in 1981, but the band's record label held on to it to coincide with the band's tour with Fleetwood Mac in the fall of 1982. By the end of the tour, Who Can It Be Now hit number one on the charts. 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

102.7 The Wolf. I'm Mike Waterman. I haven't seen the new Spider-Man movie, but apparently Tom Holland is doing just fine without my ticket money. He's set to make more than $100 million for Spider-Man Brand New Day between his $20 million salary and a cut of the profits. And with the movie already raking in $2 billion, that cut could be pretty healthy. Just to compare, Tom made only $250,000 for his first appearance as Spider-Man in Captain America. Not a bad little pay raise for climbing into a red and blue.

0: 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Here's Valerie and your Wolf Traffic Watch.
1: It's a crowded drive on Highway 12. Either if you're leaving Sebastopol, it does slow down eastbound 12 from Main Street into Santa Rosa. And then westbound 12, it's about a 25-minute delay to reach 116. Had some big backups on 37 eastbound. Earlier crash cleared, but leaving Novato, it's a 48-minute drive time just to reach the Sonoma Raceway. So that's a 41-minute delay that's waiting for you there. Valerie Grant with your North Bay Traffic Update.
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15: Mostly cloudy and windy tonight. Lows in the mid-50s. Mostly cloudy for

0: Let's get the latest on your Thursday commute. Here's Valerie and your Wolf Traffic Watch.
1: It's a very slow drive home if you're heading out of Sebastopol on eastbound 12 from Main Street into Santa Rosa, and also delays westbound 12 from 121. It's about a 22-minute delay if you're heading out towards 116. So Lakeville Highway, which is 116, that is stacked up eastbound, will take you a half an hour to reach 121. Gravenstein Highway has been tough too, westbound over an hour to reach Highway 1. Valerie Grant with your North Bay traffic update.
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0: 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I'm Mike Waterman. William Shatner once did a spoken word version of this next Elton John song. He did it at the 1978 Science Fiction Film Awards. Yes, that William Shatner. He was hosting the show, and Bernie Taupin, who co-wrote the song, even did the intro. I've got Elton's original hit version coming up next as we blast off into another hour of America's Greatest Hits, powered by River Rock Casino.
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0: The song title basically turned into Elton John's lifelong nickname. And yes, he leaned all the way into it. So much so it even became the title of his biopic. At the 1978 Science Fiction Film Awards, host William Shatner performed a spoken word version of the song with Bernie Taupin doing the intro. Because, of course, that happened. I'll spare you Shatner's dramatic interpretation. Instead, here's the original. It hit number 6 back in 1972, Rocket Man, on 102.7 The Wolf.